just like an apple all about. 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

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It was just one of those nights, just one of those facts.

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And that's one thing that you'll never in your life ever have to worry about me. 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

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I gotta make a phone call. Thank you. 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You know, let me see what's happening at the address before I go home.

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I just wanna say, I think I'm gonna have to sit.

0: 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HJKZ. Sin fronteras. En Javeriana Estéreo, Blues.
1: I want to bring up someone that's like very, very special to me. And I'm quite sure this person is very special to a lot of you out there. And it's such an honor to be on the same stage with this icon. I'd like to introduce Mr. Garth Hudson.

Welcome once again to the Oracle Reloaded. Roger Simpson talking to you. Glad to have you with us on today's show. Today we continue our look at some of the music and artists that have been made in the West Coast of the USA, a memorable and varied source of music over the years. We continue this from our program from last week, which of course was West Coast Music 1. This is West Coast Music 2. Beginning with the Pointer Sisters. These were really sisters and came from Oakland, California. Their recording career began in 1973, but they really hit the headlines when they teamed up with producer Richard Perry and gave us several very fine albums. This is a track from their album Breakout some 10 years later. It's called Jump for My Love. The Pointer Sisters to get the show on the road.

Next up, Steely Dan. Band formed in 1972 in New York, but recorded most of their stuff in California. The song is reeling in the years. It's from their first album. It has a spectacular guitar solo by Elliot Randall. Steely Dan, then, reeling in the years from 1972.

Next up, Jackson Brown, a singer-songwriter from California, remembered as a solo artist as well as working with the Eagles and Linda Ronstadt. This is a track from his fifth album and features songs inspired by life on the road. Running on Empty from Jackson Brown on the Oracle.

0: Thank you.
1: Stephen Bishop was a San Diego native who had success with his first album and thereafter contributed songs to movie soundtracks. This song from 1977 was his first hit, called On and On, Stephen Bishop.

Boss Skaggs was another non-California native who recorded, among other places, in Los Angeles. Boss Skaggs' big success was his album Silk Degrees. It was cut here in California, or there in California. Here's one of the hits from the album. It features members of Toto doing the backing on the track. Lowdown, Boss Skaggs.

Next, another artist in the long line of performers who were taken from us far too soon. Nicolette Larson was acclaimed as a rising country rock star, having worked with the likes of Emmylou Harris and Neil Young, who wrote this song. She passed away sadly at the age of 45. A lot of love, Nicolette Larson, from 1978.

The Diddle River Band was an Australian soft rock band who recorded their early hits in Melbourne but then moved to California. This is a big one from 1978 and quite in line with the traditional California sound, reminiscing then by the Little River Band on the Oracle.

In case you were wondering, we're looking at music from the West Coast of the United States. We began with series number one last week, and this is number two, of course. We featured the Bangles a couple of weeks ago on a different program, but here's a different song from their list of hits. This one's from 1989. By the way, the Bangle is a slang word for handcuffs when they get arrested by the police. So, Be With You Then from the Bangles.

Toto is another regular visitor to this show. They cut this song for their sixth album, Fire and Fahrenheit, in 1986. It's called I'll Be Over You. For our English students, to be over someone means to recover emotionally after a breakup. So there you are. Someone

Red Hot Chili Peppers up next. They were a rock band formed in 1982 in Los Angeles with a wide variety of songs and styles, and with their fair share of ups and downs, including the tragic death of one of their members from a heroin overdose. The band has sold an estimated 120 million records with over 13 studio albums. This one is from their 2000 LP, Californication. Other Side is from the Red Hot Chili Peppers.

No Doubt was originally a ska band formed in 1986, and the band widened its repertoire to include alternative and pop rock. And this song, featuring the usual lead vocal of Gwen Stefani, was composed following a breakup. It's called Don't Speak. I'm sure you've heard this before from No Doubt.

Nirvana, up next. Washington State natives Nirvana were formed in 1987 and became part of the so-called grunge scene there. Leader Kurt Cobain's death in 1994 spelled the end of the band, although some of the members embarked on their individual projects. This song from 1992 is from their album Nevermind. It's called Come As You Are. The band's name Nirvana, not to be confused with the British band of the same name from 1967, but vastly different in terms of music, of course. Nirvana then, Come As You Are.

Green Day is a three-man punk band formed in 1987 in Rodeo, California. Their music often contains social, political commentary, alienation, and the problems of growing up. The Boulevard and Broken Dreams, which we're going to play right now, was recorded in 2004. It's a different song, but the same name was written back in 1933 and performed later by Tony Bennett. Obviously a very different song. Boulevard of Broken Dreams, then, from Green Day.

Finally, Pearl Jam. Another Seattle alternative rock or grunge band, Pearl Jam was formed in 1990, and they've recorded 12 studio albums to date, with a number of live releases to boot. This song is from 1998. It's called Do the Evolution. From this, you can see that West Coast music scene has changed quite dramatically over the years, from the Beach Boys to Pearl Jam. So, which do you prefer? It's up to you. Anyway, that's it for today. Hope you've enjoyed the show, and we'll see you next week with more music. Thanks to Einar for his welcome on the controls, and as we always say, have a good one.

It costs me a lot, but there's one thing that I've got. It's my man. It's my man. Cold winter, you bet. All of this I'll soon forget with my man. He's not much on looks, he's no hero out of books, but I love him. Yes, I love him. Two or three girls has he that he likes as well as me.

with stress out round and no work, no money, no, nothing at all. Now we are lightning to go pay. Where we are going to get money from? We don't know how to get some of the money.